left to right, left to right, left to right, left to right, left to right, left to right, left to right, left to right, left to right, left to right, left to right, left to right, left to right.

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I

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6. You just heard a number of tracks such as Written in Destiny, Constellations, The Wave, followed by Dubai by Night by Adagio. We're heading into autumn and I don't know how you guys been feeling, but I got hit by a pretty nasty flu bug last week. Thankfully I recovered just in time to play Wrong Festival last Saturday, which really was a lot of fun. This weekend I'm heading back to Asia, always one of my favorite parts in the world to play. On Friday I'm finally returning to China to play Play X Club in Shenzhen, and from there I'll be heading to Tokyo, Japan to play the legendary Agefare at Zero Tokyo to celebrate their 10th anniversary. 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

0: 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You just heard the Noah remix of Groove Armada's Super Stylin'. Morton and Cream, Serotonin, Dennis Shepard and Antonio Moreno, Can You Hear Me, Charles D, Solace, Outer Space, and last, the latest release from my good friend Marcus Schultz, Second Tomorrow.
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0: As you know, ADE is around the corner, and if you haven't heard yet, I've got a very special Ferry Corsten and Friends show happening at the Escape Club, or for this week it's called Free Your Mind Club. I'll be joined by Superstrings, Cosmic Gate, Hellsloat and Estiva. ADE is always a lot of fun and a very crazy week, and I've got a whole bunch of other things happening too, so keep an eye on my socials or sign up to my newsletter to stay updated on all the pop-ups and activities I'll be doing throughout the entire week. Now playing DJ Cosmic Dream, and remember,

0: 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You just heard Cosmic Dream and Remember, followed by my new single together with Edo Brandwijk called Oh How I Miss You in the club mix. 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Really check that one out as it's a very different track altogether, and it will be nice for you to spot the differences.
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0: Thank you all for tuning in, guys. We're closing this episode with a brand new track by my good friends Ali and Fila. This is Ali and Fila, Robin Messer, Susie Legend, Anton Palmer, Carry Me Away. Make sure to give this video a like and share it with your favorite people. And I will see you all next week for a brand new episode of Resonation Radio. 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

nocturnal voyage has arrived. The final chapter of this year's In Search of Sunrise 22 trilogy. And the timing couldn't be better. I've spent pretty much this entire week preparing for one of those nights I circle on the calendar a long time in advance. The 12-hour open-to-close journey at the Cathedral of Stereo in Montreal that

This is the Global DJ Broadcast with me, Marcus Schultz. The first hour dedicated to the essential new tunes. And in the background is the upcoming single from our own Mike FX titled Free Your Mind. Look out for that one next week. Just before that were the unmistakable tones of Guy J remixing Buddha Kid's Loving Son. You also heard our new Cold Harbor Recordings release available starting this Friday, Milkwish and Van Dope combining for Polaris. I've had

Cinema Hall. Then on Sunday night into Monday morning, our Canadian Thanksgiving tradition continues with the next open-close experience at Stereo in Montreal. 12 hours, no timetable, no shortcuts, just letting the night develop however it wants. And after spending so much time living inside the Nocturnal Voyage while putting that mix together, I can't think of a better room to finally let some of that music breathe. A huge 30th anniversary celebration coming up for the legendary Global Underground label, and part of it is a great new 16BL tune called Yumat. To take us there, here are Kaufman and Oliver Huntman with

Dr. Schultz here on the Global DJ Broadcast. Two back-to-back from the Anjuna Beats family. In the background, Genix and Dosum together for Transit Point. And you also heard Nikki Elizabeth with Sparkle Star. Time for some of your messages. This one came in from Christina Shellos, who wanted to thank me for the show at Aura in San Jose last weekend. She told me that was her first time experiencing one of my live shows after following the release and mixes for many years. Christina, thank you for finally coming out, sharing a night with us. Hopefully, it was well worth the wait. And maybe we'll convince you to make the trip down to Los Angeles for one of those open-to-close nights at Avalon in the future. Another message came from Merrill in Eindhoven, who is looking forward to my ADE open-to-close at Escape in Amsterdam on Wednesday, October 21st. She's hoping to hear some of the music featured on this year's Nirvana chapter of In Search of Sunrise 22. And I think that's probably going to happen. ADE is always one of those special weeks on a calendar with people coming together from all over Europe and much further beyond. So I'm really looking forward to taking over Escape and having the whole night. And here's one that was made especially for the Nirvana by one of our own. This is

You're listening to the Global DJ Broadcast. I am Marcus Schultz. New one there from Umut Ozkan, titled Simulation. Just before that was Masano with Numb, and you also heard the new Tiësto single, Hard to Be Around. The final chapter of In Search of Sunrise 22 is now out into the world, The Nocturnal Voyage. This one deliberately steps away from the light. It's a journey into the weird and wonderful side of the after hours. Music for those rooms where the shadows speak and where you sometimes lose track, whether it's still night or already morning. You can stream The Nocturnal Voyage now across all digital platforms, and the limited edition triple CD and vinyl versions of In Search of Sunrise 22 are available through the Magic Music Shop. And once you had a chance to live with the mix for a little while, drop me a message through my socials. I'm curious to hear where this particular journey takes you. And the Nocturnal Voyage also gave me the opportunity to open the Dakota universe once again. There are three brand new Dakota originals across the mix. Here's one of them. This is Exit 302.

Schultz closing out the Essentials Hour by reaching into the archives. Although the version you're hearing today connects the past with something much more recent, the original became one of the defining moments of Richard Duran's In Search of Sunrise 8, and it's a piece of music that has stayed close to the series ever since. So when the opportunity came to revisit it for the milestone 20th edition of In Search of Sunrise a couple years ago, it was an honor to put my own interpretation around that melody. Who is We Are? The Marcus Schultz In Search of Sunrise remix. Before that, another selection from this year's Nocturnal Voyage, an incredible track from Elias Erium called The Longitude. You also heard the legend Paul Oakenfold revisiting his Big Brother theme for 2026. And speaking of artists whose music has left a serious imprint over the years, it's time to welcome our guest for this week's guest mix. For more than two decades, Sander Van Doorn has been one of those producers capable of moving between different worlds while always sounding unmistakably like himself. And I know I'm not alone in having a particular affection for the darker side of his Purple Haze project. So I'm very proud that Sander created a brand new Purple Haze original, especially for the Nocturnal Voyage.

0: been in the mix with Sander Van Doren here on the Global DJ Broadcast Guest Mix. His new Purple Haze production is titled Abyss, and it proudly features on In Search of Sunrise 22, The Nocturnal Voyage. The full single release will be coming your way soon through Fluent Records, and a big thanks to Sander for joining us today. All right, time to get back into the mix with me, Marcus Schultz, the final 30. And with Stereo waiting for us this weekend, I think it's time to go a little deeper. Here we go.
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going to wrap things up for this week. Thank you, as always, for spending your time with me. A big shout out to Sander Van Doorn for joining us in the guest mix. 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And In Search of Sunrise 22 is now complete. The Awakening, The Nirvana, and now The Nocturnal Voyage. All three chapters are waiting for you on Spotify, Apple Music, and Amazon Music. Looking forward to seeing you this weekend at Cinema Hall in Budapest on Saturday, and then Sunday night, Stereo, Montreal, Canadian Thanksgiving, 12 hours open to close. I've spent the entire week preparing for this one, but the beautiful thing about a night like Stereo is that eventually you have to stop preparing and let the room tell you where to go. I can't wait to find out where we're going to end up. Take care. Enjoy the rest of your week. I'll see you back here next Thursday when we'll be joined on the broadcast by the legendary Paul Oakenfold. Oh yes, I am Marcus Schultz. This has been the Global DJ Broadcast.

with a huge remix of Deadmau5's Science to kick us off. Good evening, you're tuned to Groove Therapy with us, Above and Beyond. I'm your host, Tony McGuinness, and joining me tonight are Dosem, Iron Music, Houseman, Simon Gregory, Kaio and Albert, and many, many more. It's the first show of the month too, which means we'll be cracking open the ABGT ID box and giving you a first listen to two mystery tracks ahead of their release. We'll have news, views and blues from you, our worldwide Anduna family. And to top it all off, we have tech trance legend Mark Sherry on guest mix duties. He's fresh from remixing Above and Beyond's Quicksand and will be in later with a beast of a mix exclusively for you. So let's continue with Adam Bay.

0: Robert Dosem and Against All Odds are on the way, but next...
1: Group Therapy with Above and Beyond.

AT700. It comes from Bandis, a new name to the label, but he's already got fans in Lane 8, Joris Vaughan and Ferry Corsten. It's called The World Needs It, and you can get your hands on it on October the 12th on the new Anduna Beach Rising 21 EP.

just going to let you know that you're loved, you're appreciated, your essence touches us all in different ways. Keep being you, the world needs it right now. The world needs it right now.

Therapy with Above and Beyond. That was our good friends Kaio and Albert with Halo. In Above and Beyond news, it's not long now till we begin our Anjuna Beats Warehouse tour. This month we're heading to four cities, Glasgow, Liverpool, Birmingham and Bristol, for four major events with a host of label talent and friends in tow, including Ferry Corsten, Jay Ribbon, Grum, Matzo and Ollie Smith of label talent and friends in tow. Including Ferry Corsten, Jay Ribbon, Grum, Matzo and Ollie Smith. Tickets are on sale now on the Anjuna Beats website if you want to be there. I'll be reading out a few of your messages shortly. That's right after this from Dosim. It's called I Got You.

with Save Me. Mel and Krishna send a huge thank you to Neil, Craig, Cody and Stryker for all their work on the sound and lights at ABGT 700. 9 months of hard work and Cody and Stryker for all their work on the sound and lights at ABGT 700. 9 months of hard work and a real labour of love, and it showed. Big thank you to Dee, our official meteorologist, too. Congratulations to Matt and Dylan from South Africa, who got engaged at ABGT 700. They've bonded over Above and Beyond's music over the last 10 years and said choosing to spend their lives together

Over the music was a very fitting tribute. And Amanda from Salt Lake City, Utah is shouting out at her husband, Sherman. They've just celebrated a decade of marriage and she's so glad to get to continue to dance together after all this time. She also sends love to the friends she met from Minnesota at ABGT 700. Let's get a little deeper now, shall we? Starting with iMusic's rework of his

Morning Show. They say we're ready for some proper trance. Congratulations to Randy Napik and Lauren, who are about to welcome their third child, Elliot, into the world this weekend. And Christopher from LA is shouting out his neighbours at Camp ABGT 700, who bagged up his belongings when the storm hit. Complete strangers looking out for each other. That is Anjuna Family. Coming in the back now is Houseman with a cracking respray of Chem.

0: a second dose of Dosem tonight. That was Ornaments from its fabulous new Passion EP. Right, enough teasing. Let's get this box open.
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0: At the start of every month, Jono Parvo and I open the vault to give you an early taste of what's coming soon on Anjuna. We'll begin with an Anjuna deep track from a familiar face, then a heater from a pair that are quickly growing to be label favourites on Anjuna Beats. Let's see what you make of these.

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1: If you're new to the show, each week we hand over the decks to the Anjuna family Discord and let them decide which track deserves a second spin. This week they rallied behind Station to Station and their remix of Super 8 & Tab's classic Helsinki Scorching. An excellent choice.

Jasmine and Karma, that was The Path. Jonathan from Zapopan, Mexico, wishes his sister Jessica a very happy birthday. He says, have a great day, we love you so much. Monica from Toronto is shouting out Millie, Abdullah, Jose and KP. This year has taken them from Dream State to Vell to ABGT 700 and now back to Dream State for one last dance until next year. She loves you guys. And Mike from Calgary sends love to John, Thea and Brian for the fond and Juno memories at ABGT 700. Next up, something new from Anjuna Chill and Above and Beyond. It's a special down-tempo rework of Ocean Lab's Skyfall. Next up, something new from Anjuna Chill and Above and Beyond. It's a special down-tempo rework of Ocean Lab's Sky Falls Down, and it's out now. It's part of a new series where we revisit and rework label classics. And the first edition, Anjuna Chilled 01, is out December 3rd.

you missed their mix, it's well worth a spin over the weekend. It's almost time to hand over the decks to Mark Sherry. But next from me, new on Wake Your Mind, it's Lucio, Off My Mind.

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0: Our guest tonight has been lighting up the world's biggest stages for over three decades. Whether you know him from his days in Public Domain, Thick as Thieves, Gentech, or as a solo artist, Mark Sherry has been a pioneer of the tech trance sound for years. Along the way, he's remixed and collaborated with the biggest names in the business, from Armin van Buuren, BT and Mauro Picotto, to Ali and Fila and Marcus Schultz. He's also just reworked Quicksand from our Bigger Than All of Us album, and we're big fans. For the next 30 minutes, here's Mark Sherry.

huge thanks to Mark Sherry for a fabulous guest mix this evening. You can find his remix of Quicksand out now on all music platforms, alongside reworks from Sultan and Shepherd, Ben Nicky and Kieran McCauley. That's all we have time for this week, my furry friends. Thanks for listening. If you're not quite ready for the music to stop, you can listen back to this show as well as all the other ABGT episodes on all the usual streaming platforms. Jono is back on the mic next week and he'll be joined by Trilucid. Until then, thanks for listening. Look after each other. Bye-bye.

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1: Hey everyone, welcome to episode 513 of Find Your Harmony. I'm Andrew Rael, as always, streaming live from my studio. I hope you've had a chance to watch my live set from FYH 500 in Prague last week. What an incredible night that was. The vibe in that room was something else. And it's all captured in that recording, including a few brand new IDs from myself and from my labels. If you haven't seen it yet, go check it out on my YouTube channel. Coming up in tonight's episode, Cassia and Faithless, Massano, Perry Corsten is back, Armin van Buuren's Rising Star mix of Take Me Home, Rehab teamed up with Arbat for a massive melodic techno record, my brand new single with Daijo, which is finally coming out this Friday, a remix I made for Eugenio Tokarev, another spin of my Ecstasia record Dreaming in the Giuseppe Ottaviani remix, Robbie Seed is back with an emotional record on FOH, and much, much more in the upcoming 2 hours. Also, I've got an exclusive guest mix for you from Vasmo, back-to-back with Tali Shum, recorded live at FYH 500 in Prague. But kicking things off with Oxia, this is Domino in the Ares Carter remix.

You just heard Hellsloth and Nina De Koning, Give It To Me. And before that, Loving the track by Masano Numb. And before that, Sound Lounger and Aya and Lake Silver, Rise Again. So many incredible records in this episode for you. So get yourself comfortable and let me take you on this journey together with me. Here is another play of one of my recent favorites. This is Vasmo, Stay.

moments when silence descends upon you like a heavy leaden rain. When breath is stolen from your chest the way the sea abandons a fish upon the shore. And in those moments you begin to long for the impenetrable wall of sound to break you open once more.

My brand new single together with Daijo, which is called On Fire, is coming out October 9th on Dream State Recordings. This is a massive collaboration, and honestly, it's been a long time coming. I've actually premiered this one during my EDC Las Vegas set a while back. And ever since then, so many of you have been asking me what was the track and when is it coming out. Well, the wait is finally over. Andrew Ayel and Daijo On Fire will be yours this Friday. And a little earlier, we had the light side track of this week, Till La Till Underground, which will be out on Rising Harmony. And before that, the massive Kubicore Blacklight. If you just tuned in, this is Find Your Harmony, episode 513. I hope you're feeling great and enjoying the tracks I'm playing so far. Still to come in hour number one, my remix of Eugenio Tokarev, Into the Void. But first, this is Super 8 and Tab, Helsinki Scorching in the Station to Station remix.

You just heard Rewarder, Alan Fuller and Mini Kitty, Our Escape. And before that, a remix I made for Eugenio Tokarev, Into the Void, under my Rael alias from my secret record box. Find Your Harmony 500 Amsterdam during ADE is getting closer and closer, and the lineup keeps getting bigger and bigger. Joining me will be Billy Gillies, Ben Gold, Daijo, UFO, Amber Revival, Lewis Late, Extra back-to-back with Dimension,

back-to-back with Tali Shum and 10 Steps back-to-back with Brinks. And on top of that, except my own set, I'll be doing two secret back-to-back sets as well. Tickets are still available, but they're running super low now, from general access to fan experience, exclusive experience, and all the way up to ultimate experience. You can find all the info on Find Your Harmony Instagram. If Amsterdam is on your calendar this October, don't wait, get your tickets right now by going to findyourharmony.net. And I want to ask you something. After ADE, where do you guys think we should take FYH 500 next? Drop your city in the comments. I actually read all of them, and maybe we will make it happen. Closing this hour with Cassia and Faithless, Tarantula. But don't go anywhere, as I still have 60 more minutes coming up with the best 138 uplifting records and some harder ones as well. And not one, but two extra hours with an exclusive live set recorded at FYH 500 in Prague by Vasmo back-to-back Tali Shum.

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had to play you this beautiful remix once again in this episode. My Ekstasia record Dreaming in the Giuseppe Ottaviani remix, which is out right now on Find Your Harmony. Before that one, the most emotional record of 2026 so far, Robbie Seed, Home Is You, which will be out this coming Friday, also on FYH. And a big one by Ruben Durand, York, Angel City and Energy 2000, Sleep Away. I hope you're enjoying the second hour so far. Still loads of huge records to come, including the new Armin van Buuren, but also the new John O'Callaghan. But first, this is Nikolaus and Connor Holohan, Never Be The Same.

You just heard the dark side track of this week, David Forbes and lastly Echo Burn. Let me take a look at the comments and messages that came into our inbox. Peter Vang says about the previous episode, I've been following you since day one. This is probably one of the best sets you've ever performed. Can't wait to see you in Denver. Also, Sven Mueller says, this is so magical. So many IDs. I could not wait. I'm already dreaming of the ADE night in 4 weeks. That will be epic in Amsterdam. And Amplimit says, started listening to you in 2015. Haven't stopped since. Amazing set. Next time you're in Chicago, I'll be there. And Natalia says, what an energetic and amazing set. Thank you for FOH 500 in Prague. I had a fantastic time there. And big shout out to James Coates as he's celebrating the start of his new... I had a fantastic time there. And big shout out to James Coates as he's celebrating the start of his new strategy role at Glimpic Biotechnologies in Berkeley. Thank you for your messages, guys. If you want me to read your message live in the next episode, don't forget to send it to info@andrewrayel.net. Back to the music with my own track, Acid on the Train, in the David Forbes remix.